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Hi, I'm Tom Allen, the host of Shift on CBC Radio 2. Thanks for watching. If you liked what you saw, see some more. Subscribe, you can get them all. Leave us some comments. Tell your friends. There's all kinds of great videos here on the CBC Music Channel. 88.9 FM.

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0: are country singers turning into superheroes all of a sudden? It's not like we're under attack from giant evil robot beer cans or something. Let's check in with Guillermo out on Hollywood Boulevard. Guillermo,
1: Jimmy, we're under attack from giant evil robot beer cans. Help!
0: Oh, my God.

0: Rita, can you make that one more?
1: I hope that's not for me.
0: You have a name?
1: The name is Georgia.
0: Well, all right then, Georgia. I'm Carolina. Nice to meet you. Enjoy your beer.

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2: Olivia?
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2: 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Fighting. Look, state of Arkansas gives me a tax break every year for taking on guys like you. Your parole officer says you're qualified for the work, so I'm going to ask you the same thing I ask everybody that comes through here. Why should I ignore everything listed on this sheet and let you work for me?
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4: Look at you. Got your new Sacha? Okay.
3: How about quickly?
4: Do what you gotta do.
3: How are you?
4: I'm good, thank you.
3: What can we do to help you today?
4: Well, I need to get my heels fixed, okay? See my zipper right here? You need to fix that for me so I can stay fierce. Thank you.
3: Congratulations on your new boyfriend. I saw your new man.
4: Are you seeing him?
3: Mm-hmm. I saw him.
4: Yeah, he looked good. Oh my God, he's so smart. He intelligent.
3: Huh.
4: Oh my God, like he could speak Russian. He could speak Spanish. He know how to do math.
3: He knows math.
4: I got me a winner. Hey, you know what I'm saying? I had to get that upgrade on. Baby, come here real quick. Come over here. Come here, baby. This is my boo-boo. Don't be dead. It's okay. You gonna get yours too, boo. You'll get yours too.

0: Only hits, only country, only 88.9. 4:01.
1: Y la temperatura, 18 grados.
2: See, I just want